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0: open door. And just because you left, it don't mean that it ain't yours.
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was a preacher. Spent her Sundays in the church. He was teaching about right from wrongs, but she didn't listen much. So the next time that you see her, would you tell her this from me?

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1: 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All these neon lights with country music, play it loud, boy. You lucky bronco, you the hottest honcho. 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

0: 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Cause all my friends lack self-control and empathy.
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Well, you can probably guess what I'm about to say. Do you play any country?

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